know if this makes sense, but you're my hallelujah. Give me a time and place, I rendezvous it, I fly to it, I beat you there. Girl, you know I got you, us, trust, a couple things I can't spell without.

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1: 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Hope life is beautiful. You were the light for me to find my truth. I just wanna say thank

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3: 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You say she's just a friend now.

0: rescue me? Would you get my back? 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Would you rescue me?
1: Rescue me?
0: Would you rescue me?
1: Nu even terug naar 2017. Would you rescue me when I'm by naar Blanche myself, met City Lights. Would you rescue me? Die voor ons land op het Eurovisie Songfestival mooi vierde werd.

Drink some margaritas by swinging blue lights. Listen to the mariachi play at midnight. Are you with me? Are you with me?